hit is a hit. And this, my friend, is not a hit. A hit is a hit. And this, my friend, is not a hit. A hit is a hit.

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0: Today is a beautiful day because the sunshine on the sky is blue. And I mean, I love the Queen and I go to Buckingham Palace to make my place. So I love the Queen. I love the Queen. Ooh. I love the Queen. I love the Queen. I love the Queen. Ooh, Elizabeth. And tomorrow I take my breakfast with the Queen. And after I make wars with the Queen.
1: I love the Queen.
0: And after wars I make love with the Queen.

50th minute, Luka Dembele goes to thank for keeping them in the competition. They're heading out on a way.

motivations by nothing. Talk so much, I bored myself to death. And the more I talk, the more I drink.

Justice of Human Rights Convention and the forced removal of Aboriginal community

0: today. We have to act and we have to do something, or we're going to have another sad stolen generation.
1: The communities back home, particularly the towns, are bracing themselves for the onslaught of the removal of our people out of the communities. Where are they going to live? Where are they going to go?
0: All I ask is, why does he want to move people? What's in it for them?
2: I think that's a question that needs to be asked.

communism. Don't like capitalism, nope. Everybody's lying on both sides. It's a joke. The bloody Iron Curtain of American military power is a mad mirror image of Russia's red beveled power. No hope communism, no hope capitalism. Yeah.

bloody Iron Curtain of American military power is a mad mirror image of Russia's red bevel tower. Jesus Christ was spotless but was crucified by the mob. Law and order, Herod's hired soldiers did the job. Flower power's fine, but innocence has got no protection. The man who shot John Lennon had a hero worshipper's connection. The moral of this song is that the world is in a horrible place. Scientific industry devours the human race. Police in every country are

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All of Ethiopia awaits you, my prodigal son. Blase, ain't you, Big Daddy? But Mama loves you. She always.

0: taking a free flight. He's taking a flight. He's taking the pointing angle of the solar panel. He's taking the GS software. He's taking the SG. He's in the ATV. He's taking the ATV command. He's taking the send direction. He's checking the ATV.
1: He's checking the ATV.
0: In an attached phase. He's checking the ASS. Dying pointing angle. He's in the ASS. He's measuring the ESS
1: altitude. Measuring the ESS altitude.
0: Send direction.
1: He's checking the send.
0: ASS data.
1: He's checking the ASS data.
0: He's in a pre-flight phase. He's checking the solar wings. The actual vehicle altitude. He's doing attached phase. He's taking the vehicle altitude. He's in the ASS. Attached phase. Power generation.
1: He's checking the power.
0: Checking the solar wings.
1: He's checking
0: the control loop of the solar rays. He's checking the ASS
1: altitude.
0: He's checking the sensor.
1: Checking the ATV navigation
0: system. SGS software.
1: He's checking the SG.
0: Checking the current angular position.
1: Checking the angular position.
0: He's correcting the rotation rate.
1: Checking the rotation
0: rate. He's commanding the rotation rate.
1: Commanding the rotation
0: rate. He's controlling the solar panel.
1: He's controlling the solar panel.
0: He's checking the commanded rate.
1: He's checking the commanded rate.
0: He's checking the SA.
1: He's checking the SAB.
0: He's controlling the rate.
1: He's controlling the rotation rate.
0: Position rate.
1: He's commanding.
0: He's checking position.
1: He's checking the angular
0: position.
1: He's activating.
0: He's
1: activating.
0: He's using the ECC.
1: He's using the ETVC.
0: He's forcing the commanded rotation rate.
1: Forcing the value of the
0: commanding the rotation rate.
1: He's commanding.
0: Doing a diagnostic.
1: He's doing a
0: ETVCC.
1: He's using the
0: forcing the value of the drag mounting angle.
1: Mounting angle.
0: He's checking the solar panels.
1: Solar panel.
0: He's checking the ATV frame.
1: Checking the ATV reference.
0: He's around
1: things.
0: He's
1: around
0: the
1: he's
0: checking the driving.
1: He's checking the driving.
0: He's putting up the DM.
1: He's putting up the SA.
0: He's turning ADM.
1: He's turning up the SA.
0: The SADIS.
1: He's turning up the S.
0: Engaging the fixed mode.
1: He's engaging.
0: Checking the ETVCC.
1: He's checking the
0: ASS position. He's checking the solar wings.
1: Solar
0: he's fixing
1: wing.
0: Target angles. He's checking the solar rays deployment.
1: He's
0: checking the SGS software.
1: He's
0: engaging the stone mode.
1: He's
0: turning up the 4S.
1: He's turning up the 4SADM.
0: 2SADIS. He's checking the 4 solar wings. He's deploying the 4 solar wings.
1: Solar wing.
0: He's checking the 2 thermal knives.
1: He's
0: controlling
1: the TCUS.
0: He's checking the 2 thermal knives.
1: He's
0: checking the FAS mission command.
1: He's
0: checking the mission duration.
1: He's checking the activation.
0: The sequence.
1: He's starting the sequence.
0: The thermal knives.
1: He's
0: checking the PCDUS. He's checking each of the TCUS.
1: Each of the DCUS.
0: Checking the ATV orbit.
1: He's stabilizing the orbit.
0: He's checking the OMP command.
1: The OMP command.
0: He's removing SBU.
1: He's removing SB for DCU.
0: For solar wings.
1: He's deploying the for solar.
0: The OMP command.
1: He's checking the command.
0: He's commanding the deploy start.
1: Deploy start.
0: He's checking the FAS.
1: Checking the FAS.
0: He's deploying.
1: Deploying the 4 wings.
0: Checking the deployment phase 1.
1: He's controlling the phase 1.
0: He's checking the SGS.
1: He's checking the SGS software.
0: He's starting phase.
1: He's starting the second phase.
0: Minutes late.
1: He's 9 minutes.
0: He's confirming the deployment.
1: He's deployment.
0: He's checking the ETVCC.
1: Checking the ETVCC.
0: He's controlling phase 2.
1: He's controlling the deployment phase.
0: Checking the 1 and 2 wings. He's checking the MVM commands.
1: MVM commands.
0: He's checking the SGS.
1: He's checking the SGS.
0: He's
1: Checking the ET. Checking the ETVCC. The fixed mode. He's calling the fixed. He's checking the safety barrier. He's checking the barrier. He's controlling the TCU level. He's checking the four wings. He's confirming the zero post Richard telemetry. Zero post Richard telemetry. He's checking the. He's checking the SGS. He's checking the rotating mode. He's checking the rotating mode. He's checking the ATV. He's checking the ATV. He's checking the state wings. He's checking the statue of the wings. Rays. He's checking the solar ray. ECDU measures. He's checking the BC. He's checking the temperature measurement on each wing. Measurement on each wing. He's checking the U. He's checking the CMU. He's coming. Next step. He's checking the TVCC. He's checking the ETV. Checking the individual command of the deployment sequence. Command of the deployment sequence. He's activating the. He's activating the thermal knife. He's switching knife groups. He's switching the thermal knife. He's checking the T. He's checking the T. And he's checking the PC. He's checking the PC.